Beauty is in the eye of the beholder, baby, and I want you to know that all I see is you. And what I see, I like. Here was missing in my

says, oh, wrong number, sorry to waste your time. And I think to myself, why now? Why me? Why?